Central Florida's gospel music station, G-Praise. Happy Tuesday evening. I'm Grace. The Lord blessed us with this beautiful day, but we have to be wise. So stay cool, stay hydrated, take care of yourself and those around you. Here's Tim Bowman Jr. Love this song. Good, good Father on your G.

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Central Florida's gospel music station, G Praise. All right, Mom and Dad, back to school tax holiday. It is on. So if you've been thinking of everything for the kids, the clothes, the shoes, the computer, now is the time. And the good thing is, this is not just a weekend. This is not even just 2 weeks. It's an entire month. July 20th, which was yesterday, to August 20th. So get out there, back to school tax holiday in Florida.

Central Florida's gospel music station, G Praise. I am Grace. Hope you're having a good Tuesday night. So our G-Cast tonight, looks like we still have a slight chance of rain in the area. Otherwise, partly cloudy, overnight low 78. Tomorrow, another hot day. High around 95, the heat index getting up to about 105 with only a 20% chance of some rain and thunderstorms late in the day. Right now, we're at 86 degrees at G.

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I'm Grace. Just a reminder that tomorrow is going to be another very hot day. Our high going to be around 95. The heat index getting up to about 105. So the heat is, summer heat can be very dangerous, very dangerous. So slow down, stay hydrated, and just make sure you check on family, friends, and neighbors.

Central Florida's gospel music station, G Praise. I'm Grace at our G Cast. Okay, so tonight, still a slight chance of rain in the area. Otherwise, it's going to be partly cloudy. Overnight low 78. Hot tomorrow, our Wednesday, high 95. Heat index about 105. And again, a slight chance of rain and thunderstorms late in the day. Right now, we're at 86 degrees at G Praise.

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0: Gee, praise, I am Grace. Well, that system that flirted out in the Gulf for a while just reminded us that we're in hurricane season. And it's just a matter of when another storm could develop and possibly come our way. 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

0: Central Florida's gospel music station, G-Praise. I'm Grace. Hope you're having a good Tuesday night. So it looks like for us tonight, our G-Cast, still a slight chance of rain in the area. Otherwise, it's going to be partly cloudy tonight, overnight low 78. Another hot day for our Wednesday, high 95. Heat index getting up to 105 and only a 20% chance of some rain or even a possible thunderstorm. Right now, we're at 84 degrees at G-Praise.
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Light, light.

Central Florida's gospel music station, G-Praise. I'm Grace. So our G-Cast for tonight, still a slight chance of rain in the area. Otherwise, it's going to be partly cloudy overnight. The low is going to be around 78. So any plans for your Wednesday, just know it's going to be another very hot day. High 95 and the heat index up to 105. And a 20% chance of some rain, possible thunderstorms late in the day. Right now, we're at 84 degrees at G-Praise.

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0: Central Florida's gospel music station, G-Praise. I'm Grace. It's our G-Cast tonight. Looks like still a slight chance of rain in the area. Yep. Otherwise, tonight, partly cloudy. Overnight low, going to be around 78. Now, tomorrow, pretty much like today, hot. High 95. The heat index, the feel-like temp, could get up to 105, and only a 20% chance of some rain and possible thunderstorms late in the day. Right now, we're at 83. A G-Praise.
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Gee, Praise, I cannot believe that the kids go back to school. What is it, like August 10th, August 11th? But you know what? One last hurrah for them can be at the 11th Annual Kids Expo at Orange County Convention Center. That's going to be August 22nd and 23rd. So stay tuned for more info and, of course, tickets. 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

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I'm Grace, and our GCast for tonight, partly cloudy, still a slight chance of rain in the area, overnight low 78. Our Wednesday, another hot day just like today, high 95, the feel-like temp all the way up to 105 with only a 20% chance of some rain, possible thunderstorms late in the day. And right now, we are at 83 degrees at G Praise.

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Praise, I'm Grace. All right, it's time for Orlando Magical Dining Month. Have you heard of this? It's a six-week event. It runs from August 14th through September 30th, and it's a chance for us to visit some restaurants we probably wouldn't normally. But you know what's lovely about this? A portion of the proceeds benefit local charities supporting autism. It makes a difference.

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2: I'm living, breathing proof that things can change. That the saving gift of grace

Gee Praise, I'm Grace. Well, it is back to school. I can't believe it already. August 10th, August 11th. So it looks like Florida's back to school tax holiday officially begun, and it's on till August 20th. We got a month to shop. That's a good thing.

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I am Grace. It's our G-Cast. Tonight, partly cloudy, overnight low 78. Tomorrow, our Wednesday, a hot day. High 95, heat index. The feel-like temp, 105, and only a 20% chance of some rain. And possible thunderstorms late in the day. Right now, we're at 81 degrees at G Praise.

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I'm Grace at our G-Cast. So tonight, partly cloudy. Overnight, low 78. And then tomorrow, a hot day, just like today. High 95, heat index 105, with only a 20% chance of some rain and possible thunderstorms. Right now, we're at 81 degrees at G-Praise.

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I remember

Central Florida's Gospel Music Station, G Praise. I'm Grace. Start G, yes. Tonight it looks like partly cloudy, overnight low 78. Hot tomorrow, or rather later today, I should say, Wednesday, high 95. The heat index could get up to 105. Only a 20% chance of some rain and thunderstorms possibly late in the day. Right now, 80 degrees. 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

0: Central Florida's gospel music station, G-Praise. I'm Grace. G-Cast tonight, it looks like overnight going to be partly cloudy, low 78. And later today, it's going to be hot, high around 95. The heat index is going to get up to about 105. And only a 20% chance of some rain, possibly late in the day. Right now, 80 degrees. I'm out of here for now, and God willing, I'll be back with you tonight at 8 p.m. Until then, be safe, be blessed, and thank you for listening to G-Praise. See ya, and God bless you.
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Ooh.

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Energy Praise, 106.3 Orlando, and at 93.3 in Sanford. All right, now we made it to the middle of the week.

This is what got us in trouble right here. These little interludes got us in trouble. 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

0: We're G-Praise 106.3 Orlando and at 93.3 in Sanford. All right, I got the good news of the day for you, and it is James 1:17. Every good and perfect gift is from above, coming down from the Father of heavenly lights. Man, that is some good news.
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That's right. 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And if you got an HD radio, we're at 101.9 HD3. Good morning. I'm Hope Feaster. It is 5:33. All right, while we're getting ourselves together, I guess the roads are doing the same thing. They've been a little busy overnight. I-4 eastbound and the express lanes are looking

County. All your other toll roads are nice and quiet. That's your G-Praise traffic. G-Cast, well, today is going to be a scorcher. The dog days of summer are going to be barking. Sunny and hot today.

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And looks like, Daytona, you're at 79. Sanford, 78. 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

Charles Jenkins and the Fellowship getting us going this morning on G Praise 106.3 Orlando and at 93.3 in Sanford. It is 5:52. Good morning. I'm Hope Feaster. All right, now you hit the snooze bar one more time. Then you're going to have to get out that bed. Roads are trying to clear up, but there's a couple of hot spots I got to tell you about. I-4 eastbound is looking good with the express lanes. West

pretty good. Sun rails off on its first run on time. That's your G-Praise traffic. GCast, we've got sunny and hot weather for today. This is not a day to be hanging outside. If you got some of the artwork to do, you want to do that early and do it this morning before the sun starts to kick in. Sunny and hot, high getting up to 95 with the heat index topping out at about 106 in some areas in Central Florida. Rain chances are like almost down to zero, so there won't be any rain in the afternoon to cool us off. Now, as you move through the evening, mostly clear skies, lows get down to 77 overnight. Daytona, you're looking good at 79. Sanford, 78. Orlando downtown, you're at 79.

Oh, ain't nothing like that grace. Ernest Pugh, right here on G Praise 106.3 Orlando and at 93.3 in Sanford. Also at 97.7 in Daytona Beach. It is 6 o'clock. I'm going to get out that bed and bake that bread. As my mom says, we made it to the middle of the week. I-4 eastbound is nice and quiet with the express lanes. Westbound, though, we've got an accident at the 535. It's got the left lane blocked, so stay to your right so you can get by. 95 and 75 are looking good. Turnpike riding free and easy. We have an accident if you're headed out to Geneva, westbound 46 at Lake Proctor. The right turn lane is blocked. Use Old Mims Road as your alternate. The rest of your toll roads are getting ready for the Wednesday morning run. SunRail and the Lynx bus service are on the way. That's your G Praise traffic. G-Cast, it's just going to be hot today. 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

That's right. Lay those burdens down at the feet of the Lord, and don't you go back and get them now. We're G Praise 106.3 Orlando, and at 97.7 in Daytona Beach. Good morning. I'm Hope Feaster. It's 6:18. While you're getting yourself together to jump out here for the Wednesday morning ride, it's going to be a little bit busy. Oh, actually, looks like everybody done cleaned up and then gone home. I-4 eastbound and westbound are looking good. Express lanes are up to speed. 95 and 75 are riding free and easy with the turnpike in both directions. All your other toll roads getting ready for that Wednesday morning run. You're waiting on the platform for SunRail. Trains are on the way. That's your G Praise traffic. GCAS, it is going to be hot today. Everybody grab your summer wear, wear your sundresses to the office, wear some shorts if you're allowed. Take a little cover up because they're going to have the AC set to tundra. So you want to make sure you don't get freeze to death in the office. But it's better be a little chilly than be outside in this heat. Sunny and hot, lots of sunshine. High getting up to 95, 96 with the heat index topping out at about 106. So this is not a day to be hanging out in the yard. If you've got to work outside, everybody look out for one another. Stick to the shade as much as you can. And everyone stay hydrated, my friends. Daytona, you're at 79. Sanford, 78. Orlando downtown, you're at 79. Here's Tamela Mann, and he did it for me. Ooh.

That's right. The Lord is always constant. He is never changing. We're G Praise 106.3 Orlando. It is 6:30. Good morning. I hope Feaster. Here's Corin Hawthorne.

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We're G Praise 106.3 Orlando and at 93.3 in Sanford at 6:32. Good morning. I'm hoping these roads are hanging in there nicely, especially if you got to be out by 7 o'clock. I-4 eastbound and westbound are pretty much up to speed. Express lanes are looking good in both directions. 95 and 75 in the turnpike, getting you there on time. All your other toll roads getting ready for the Wednesday morning run. Sunrail and the Lynx bus service are on the way. That's your G Praise traffic. GCAS, it's just going to be a scorcher today. Make sure you take something cold to drink when you leave this morning. Stay hydrated throughout the day. High getting up to 95 with lots of sunshine. It's going to be hot, and that heat index is going to top out at about 106. So this is not a day to be hanging outside. Check on your fuzzy babies and your elderly. Make sure they're not hanging in the yard doing stuff they shouldn't be. Rain chances are down, really almost down to 10%. So we probably won't see too much rain today. Moving through the evening, though, once the sun goes down, mostly clear skies, lows getting down to 77 overnight. Daytona, you're at 79. Deltona, 77. Orlando downtown, you're at 79. Here's one for Rashawn Mitchell.

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It is 6:50. All right, time to start putting stuff near the front door so you don't forget anything. Grab your lunch out the fridge. Fill up that travel mug with your iced coffee. I-4 eastbound and westbound are starting to get a little bit busy. Express lanes are looking good in both directions. 95 and 75 in the Turnpike are riding free and easy in both directions. 408 at Crystal Lake Drive starting to get a little bit busy. Waiting on the platform for Sunrail. Trains are on the way. That's your G Praise traffic. GCast, it's going to be sunny and hot today, and I mean hot. You might want to drop that AC down a couple of degrees before you leave, so it'll be cool when you get back. High getting up to 95 with a heat index of about 106, might even sneak up to 107. Not too much rain today, and as we move through the evening, mostly clear skies when the sun goes down, lows getting down to 77. Tropical storm Bertha, well, she's hanging in there in the Gulf. She is moving west at 50 miles per hour. No effect of Florida. It's not even going to bring us some rain because we're on the backside. But this is just a general reminder. We are still in hurricane season, and this is when it starts to get a little bit rough. So make sure your hurricane kit is up to date. If you need some tips, go to gpraise.com. Click on that hurricane preparedness button at the top of the page. Daytona, you're at 79. Sanford, 78. Orlando, 79.

0: will never leave you nor forsake you. He's going to be there for you. Marvin Sapp right here on Hope in the Morning. We're G Praise 106.3 Orlando and at 93.3 in Sanford. It is 7 o'clock. Time to jump on out of there and get our ride on. Grab your coffee and your keys. Let's ride. I-4 eastbound. We're starting to get busy. Osceola Parkway to the 535. We're rolling at about 15 minutes to get you to Princeton. Express lanes and I-4 westbound are pretty busy. Looks like the 408 is starting to pick up some cars. Crystal Lake Drive to I-4. We're rolling at about 7 minutes. We got an accident eastbound, 528 at the George King Boulevard, headed out on the beach line. The right lane is blocked, so stay to your left. SunRail and the Lynx Bus Service are forever faithful. They're on the way. That's your G Praise traffic. GCast, we are going to be sunny and hot, hot, hot today, and that's going to be for the rest of the week. High getting up to 95 with the heat index topping out at about 106. Rain chances are really low, so we're not going to get that afternoon rain to cool us off. Now, as we move through the evening, clear skies once the sun goes down. Lows get down to 77 overnight. Daytona, you're looking good at 79. Sanford, you're holding at 78. Orlando downtown, you're getting those steps in at Lake Eola. You're at 79.
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Getting your praise on with Dorinda Clark Cole right here on Hope in the Morning. 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Good morning, I'm Hope Feaster. All right, you guys out at 7 o'clock, you're doing a good job. The roads are starting to get busy. If you got to be out by 8 o'clock, you might want to leave about 5 minutes early. I-4 eastbound and westbound, a little busy there. We did have an accident westbound I-4 at the 535, but it's on the right shoulder, so we're looking a little bit better there. 408 starting to get a little bit busy. Beachline, eastbound, 528 headed out to George King Boulevard. We've got the right lane blocked.

That's your G-Praise traffic. G-Cast, sunny and hot today. High getting up to 95 with that heat index topping out at about 106. We are going to be having the dog days of summer, mostly for the rest of the week as we move into August next week. But it's going to be pretty steamy. Not too much rain over the next couple of days to cool us off. Daytona, you're sticking at 79. Stanford, 78. Orlando downtown, you're at 79.

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1: Oh, ain't nothing like that, Grayson. It's for me and for you, and it's for everybody. Tell a friend, bring them along with us. We're G Praise 106.3 Orlando, and at 93.3 in Sanford, it is 7:30. Good morning. I'm Hope Feaster. I hope your Wednesday's going well so far. Roads are starting to get a little bit busy. If you got to be out by 8 o'clock, you might want to leave about 5 minutes early. I-4 eastbound and westbound, we're starting to back up just a smidge. Express lanes though.

over there where the beach line is. The right lane is blocked. And if you're hanging out in Polk County, southbound 17 at 1792, we got some emergency vehicles that got the left lane blocked there. Sunrail, if you're waiting on the platform, trains will be there in a few minutes. That's your G-Praise traffic. GCAS, it's going to be sunny and hot, hot, hot today. High getting up to 95 with the heat index topping out at about 106. So it is going to be steamy. So you might want to stay in with the AC if you don't have to go outside. Now, if you got to do some work outside, you got to stay hydrated and take turns working, taking a break in the shade. Daytona, you're at 77. Sanford, 79. Orlando downtown, you're also at 79. Daytona, though, you're starting to heat up. You're going to see 80 pretty quickly.

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It's 7:48. Good morning, I'm Hope Feaster. All right, now, if you got to be out by 8 o'clock, roads are a little bit busy. You might want to be jump out there about 5 minutes early. I-4 eastbound, taking the 429 to Osceola Parkway, rolling at about 8 minutes there. Express lanes are up to speed. I-4 westbound, approaching the 535, we had an accident, but it's on the right shoulder now. So if you're jumping out there in Orange City, headed for the St. John's River Bridge, should take you about 15 minutes to get to Sanford. 408 starting to get a little bit busy. We have an accident eastbound, 528 at George King Boulevard on the beach line. We're backed up to Banana River Drive. The right lane is blocked, backed up about 15 minutes. The rest of your toll roads are looking pretty good so far. Waiting on the platform for SunRail. Trains are on the way. That's your G Praise traffic. GCAS, it's going to be a hot one today, sunny and hot, high getting up to 95 with the heat index topping out at about 106. Not too much rain in the forecast for the next couple of days, so we're not going to be cooling off in the afternoon. Daytona, I knew it, you're at 81. Sanford at the Riverwalk, 79. Orlando at Lake Eola, you're getting your steps in, you're at 80.

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0: certainly will, and it's going to be all right. He's going to look out for you. We're G-Praise, 106.3 Orlando, and at 93.3 in Sanford. Good morning. I'm Hope Feaster. It's 8:05 now. You guys should be heading for the car right now. Everybody should have their snacks and everything they need. I-4 eastbound and westbound are starting to get really busy. We had an accident westbound, I-4 at the 535, but it's on the right shoulder. Express lanes are looking good. 408's riding free and easy with 95 and 75. Turnpike's looking good in both directions. We had an accident westbound, 520 at I-95, but that's on the left shoulder as well. SunRail and the Lynx Bus Service are on the way to get you. That's your G-Praise traffic. GCAS is going to be a hot one today. Everybody stay hydrated, my friends. Sunny and hot, high getting up to 95 with the heat index topping out at about 106 and not too much rain for the rest of the week. Daytona, you're at 81. Sanford, 79. Orlando downtown, you're at 80.
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Song says it's good to be alive, but it's best to live. 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And guess what?

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1: 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It is 8:24. Good morning. I'm Hope Feaster. We made it to the middle of the week. Roads are a little bit busy. I-4 eastbound. We're backed up from the 429 to Osceola Parkway. Not too bad, though. About 10 minutes. Express lanes are up to speed. I-4 westbound. We had an accident at the 535. It's on the right shoulder. Don't be a looky-loo. They got that well in hand. 408's a little bit busy. Accident eastbound, 528 at the 520 on the beach line. Everything's on the right shoulder. Stay to your left so you can get by. 429's looking pretty good approaching the turnpike. We're backed up about 5 minutes there. Westbound, 520 at I-95. Accident there. Everything's on the left shoulder. You're waiting on the platform for Sunrail. Trains are on the way. That's your G Praise traffic. GCAS is hot, hot, hot. This is like laying on the beach being flipped over with a spatula. Hot. High getting up to 95 with the heat index topping out at about 106, maybe even in some areas of Central Florida, 107. Rain chances are pretty low, so everybody, if you're doing stuff outside now, go ahead and get that done so you can be back in the AC before lunchtime. Daytona, you're at 81. Deltona, 79. Orlando downtown, you're also at 80.

Party's Party with Demetrius West and Jesus Promoters right here on Hope in the Morning. We're G-Praise 106.3 Orlando. And at 97.7 in Daytona Beach, it's 8:37. Good morning. All right. Well, we're riding. These roads are a little bit busy, but we'll make good time. I-4 eastbound and westbound looking good. Express lanes are up to speed. Now, we got some debris in the roadway southbound 95 at Vincent's Woods Parkway. The right lane is blocked. Stay to your left so you can protect those tires. And we had an accident eastbound 528 at the 520, but that one's on the right shoulder. Rest of your toll roads are looking pretty good. Sun Rail, if you're waiting on the platform, trains are on the way. That's your G-Praise traffic. G-Cast, we are going to be sunny and hot today. High getting up to 95 with that heat index topping out at about 106. If you're thinking about taking a midweek hookie and head to the beach, take your beach umbrella, put everything on ice so it'll be nice and cool. Put your sunscreen in the cooler as well. You'll thank me later. Daytona, you're looking good at 81. Sanford, 80. Orlando downtown, you're at 81.

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0: Oh, isn't that great? Something else. 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We're G Praise, 106.3 Orlando, and at 93.3 in Sanford. Good morning. I'm Hope Feaster. It is 9:03. You should be already out for meeting and errand time. Make sure you have something cold to drink and stay to the shade as much as you can. I-4 eastbound and westbound, we're a little busy. Express lanes are up to speed. 95 and 75 are riding free and easy with the turnpike in both directions. Got a little bit of backup Conway Road to I-4 to the on-ramp. It's only about 7 minutes, so bring your patience. SunRail and the Lynx bus service are on the way to get you. That's your G Praise traffic. GCast is going to be a hot one today. Your temperatures are starting to go up. High getting up to 95 with the heat index topping out at about 106. Rain chances are sorely lacking today all the way through the weekend. Now, as we move through the evening, mostly clear skies when the sun goes down. Lows getting down to 77 overnight. Tropical storm Bertha, she is moving west in the Gulf. We're just watching her go. She's moving at about 50 miles per hour. No effect to Florida. Matter of fact, we're on the backside of it, so we're not going to get too much rain over the next couple of days. Daytona, you're at 83. Sanford, 83. Orlando downtown, you're at 82.
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It's 9:31. Good morning. Hope your Wednesday's going well. You're getting your stuff done. Roads are hanging in there. There's only one hot spot I got to tell you about. I-4 eastbound and westbound. Busy, but you'll make good time. Express lanes are up to speed. Now, on the turnpike northbound, we've got an accident headed out to 192. The left lane is blocked. Stay to your right so you can get

traffic. GCast, we're looking pretty good so far. Sun is out and it is getting warm quick. High getting up to 95 by after lunch, with the heat index topping out at about 106 as we move through the afternoon. Daytona, you're at 83. Sanford, 83. Orlando downtown, you're at 82.

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0: in the choir set, baby. Yes, it is. Anybody still singing the choir? Where you at, choir members? God bless you.
1: Whoa. I think that's my favorite part of the song. Whoa. Brent Jones is singing in the choir stand right here on Hope in the Morning. We're G Praise 106.3 Orlando and at 93.3 in Sanford. Also at 97.7 in Daytona Beach. Good morning. It is 10:01. If you're headed on out to get some stuff done, well, the roads are going to be your friend. May the Lord bless the work of your hands and desires of your heart, and he's always going to look after you. That's because he loves you. Okay, now, eastbound and westbound I-4, it's a little busy, but you'll make good time. Express lanes are up to speed. Uh-oh, we got a brand new accident. Northbound Florida Turnpike at 192. The left lane is blocked. Stay to your right so you can get by. Rest of your other toll roads are riding free and easy. Sunrail and the Lynx Bus Service are forever faithful. They're on the way. That's your G Praise traffic. GCAS, I'm telling you, we're going to feel like a BJ's or a rotisserie chicken out there. It is going to be hot today. High getting up to 95, 96 with the heat index topping out at about 106 as we move through the afternoon in Central Florida. Not too much rain to speak of. We're going to be like this all the way through to the weekend, so there's not going to be any rain to cool us off. So it's about 10 o'clock now. Yeah, check on your elderly and your fuzzy babies and tell them it's time to come in outside off the porch. Daytona, you're looking good at 86. Sanford, 86. Orlando downtown, you're at 82. Hey, Glenn.
2: Hey, Hope, how you doing?
1: Good.
2: I just heard you talking about BJ's and the rotisserie chicken.
1: Child, please. It is going to be that hot today.
2: It's going to be hot. So, but I want to ask you this. BJ's, Costco, or Sam's?
1: I like Costco, but Sam's is good, and BJ's is right near my house, and I got a little membership there, so if I'm running late, I can run in there and grab a chicken. But, hey, I know how to roast my own chicken. Don't think I'm lazy. I can roast my own chicken.
2: Man, it feels like roasted chicken out there today. I felt like, I think, what did I say, Sam's?
1: Uh-huh.
2: I'm darker, so I felt like a Sam's chicken. Okay. Oh, my God, it's hot out there already.
1: I know. It ain't finished yet.
2: So, what?
1: No, it ain't finished yet. Like I said, the heat index is going to feel like 106.
2: Well, good thing we got this cold air here in the G.
1: There you go. Yep. Everybody, time to go in the house. Mm-hmm. Good augers up next. We're G Praise.
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G-Praise 106.3 Orlando. Every time I make it through the church doors, I'm going to testify to the goodness of the Lord. I was glad when they said unto me, let us go into the house of the Lord. I was glad when they said unto me, let us turn on G-Praise. It's the middays. Good morning. I'm Glenn Allgood. It's 10:19. It's hump day, the middle of the week, or if you are

from Overtown in Miami. You say meal. It's the meal of the week. It's a good thing. Come on, let's pray. Father God, thank you, thank you, thank you, thank you for all that you do. Lord God, we just appreciate you. We are grateful this morning. We thank you, Lord, that you watched over us last night as we slept and we slumbered. We thank you for keeping us, Daddy God. Hallelujah. We bless your name. And we're grateful this morning for your awesomeness and your power and your thinking about us. That's an awesome thought this morning. We just love it that your mind is on us, that you sing over us, Lord God, and you watch over us. We appreciate you. This is the day that you've made. Yes, we will rejoice and be glad in it. Father God, we pray for our brothers in the Lord. We pray for our brothers in Christ. We pray, Lord God, for our co-workers and our families this morning. We pray for safe passage. We pray for governments this morning and countries that all might get to know you and your saving grace. In Jesus' name we pray. Amen, amen, and amen. Welcome to the Middays. It's your man's Glenn Allgood. I've got our daily bread and prayer coming up at around about 10:35, 10:40. National Day Calendar in the 11 o'clock hour. Birthdays in the 12 o'clock hour. Mom Moment, Pray, Go, and Give. And it's hump day, so we'll be talking about our health this day. It's Wellness Wednesday this day. 10:21, here's Anthony Brown in Group Therapy.

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What happening? What going on? It's your man's Glenn Allgood. Wednesday, July 22nd. 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Let's start with I-4 eastbound. We'll find 17 minutes of heavy traffic in between 192 and Kissimmee to just past State Road 535. A 2-minute slowdown right at the Universal Boulevard exit on I-4 eastbound, and 5 minutes in between the East-West Expressway and Colonial Drive in downtown Orlando on I-4 eastbound. I-4 westbound, if you're headed that way, prepare yourself for an 8-minute slowdown in between Orange City to just past the DeBerry-Deltona exit, and also 8 minutes of pumping your brakes from the Darrell Carter Parkway to World Center Drive. That's State Road 536 going into Disney Springs. In Brevard County, there's a disabled vehicle, a broken down car on eastbound State Road 520 just past North Burnett Road. That car has been moved over onto the shoulder. Sunrail is currently running on schedule, and that is your G Praise traffic. All right, your G Cast for today. We're looking at a 10% chance of showers and thunderstorms after 4 o'clock today. Other than that, it's going to be sunny. It's going to be hot with a high near 95, but it'll feel like 104 if you're outside in the direct sunlight. Right now, it's 86 in Daytona Beach, 86 in Deltona, 86 in Sanford, and it's 86 in Orlando, but it feels like 95.

G-Praise 106.3 Orlando, Gervonta Patton on the G 1042. I'm Glenn Allgood. Our daily bread and prayer is coming up right after the new psalm by C.C. Winans. But we're going to be coming from the 30th psalm, verses 4 through 12. If you could read that. You turn my wailing into dancing. That's the focus verse for this morning. Psalm 34 and 12. Psalm 34 and 12. Rhythms of joy right after new music from C.C. Winans and Todd Tulaney.

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Again, new music from CeCe Winans and Todd Delaney. More of this. More than this. It's 10:47. Time now for our Daily Bread for this morning. This morning's Daily Bread is going to be coming from the 30th Psalm, verses 4 through 12. Rhythms of joy. Rhythms of joy. Rhythms of joy. God made music, and he made it for a specific purpose. Monica LaRose is this morning's author, and she writes as follows. A scientific study which sought to explore how much of people's musical sensitivity is cultural and how much of it is instinctual. What they did was they played drum rhythms for newborn babies while monitoring the baby's brain's wave activity. Occasionally, the researchers would omit a beat from the rhythm. Amazingly, they found that the infant's brains spiked right when the note was left out, showing that their young little minds were already anticipating that beat and reacting to its absence. The study brings to mind the amazing way that God has created all of us. He's even wired us to embrace the wonderful gift of music and respond to it with joy. And as the psalmist David writes in Psalm 30 this morning, to respond to God's grace with music of our own, songs of praise to his holy name. Amen. He put a new song in my mouth, even praise unto his name. Yet pain, exhaustion, regret, or grief can sometimes weigh our hearts down and threaten to silence our songs of praise. Experiencing despair, even fearing death, David pleaded with God to deliver, asking, "What is gained if I am silenced, God? Will the dust praise you?" David did experience God's faithfulness as joy was restored once more, as God turned David's wailing and mourning into dancing and clothed David with joy. As God heals yours and my hearts and fills them with the rhythms of joy this morning we were born to dance to, we too can testify, Lord my God, I will praise you. I will praise you forever. Amen. Amen. Questions for reflection. How has music helped you to experience God's grace? And how has God turned your mourning into dancing? Come on, let's pray. Gracious God, Daddy God, thank you for breathing hope, breathing joy, and breathing new life into our days. Thank you. In Jesus' name we pray. Amen.

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It's 11 o'clock. I'm Glenn Allgood on this hump day. Let's take a look at your GE Praise traffic right now and your GECast. Let's start with I-4 eastbound. Heavy traffic in between 192 and 535 right now at sitting at 17 minutes. 5 minutes slowdown from the East-West Expressway to Colonial Drive in downtown Orlando on I-4 eastbound. Also, there's a crash as you're approaching Orange City. That crash has been moved over to the shoulder, and that's I-4 eastbound. I-4 westbound, 8 minutes of heavy traffic in between Orange City and the DeBerry-Deltona exit. Probably residue from that crash right there that's going into Orange City. Also on I-4 westbound from the Darrell Carter Parkway to State Road 536 going into Disney Springs, you're looking at an 8 minute tap of your brake. I-4 express lanes east and westbound, they are both delay and incident free right now. All of the other toll roads are looking good as well. And that is your GE Praise traffic. All right, your GECast for right now. We're talking about a 10% chance of showers and thunderstorms after 4 o'clock today, though. In the meantime, it's going to be sunny. In the meantime, it's going to be hot with a high near 95. The heat index value is as high today as 104. Right now, it's 88 in Daytona Beach. It's 87 in Deltona, 87 in Sanford, and it's 87 here in Orlando.

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G Praise.

Good morning, G-Praise 106.3 Orlando. It's 11:10. I'm Glenn Allgood, A-double-L-G-double-O-D. It is all good, getting better each and every day, especially on hump day. It's Wednesday, July 22nd. Your G-Praise good news for today comes from James chapter 1 and verse 17. It says, every good and perfect gift is from above, coming down from the Father of the heavenly lights. Amen. Amen. 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

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Jermaine Dali will serve on the Jason Lemon 25. I'm Glenn Allgood. 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
1: G-Praise 106.3 Orlando, Central Florida's only 24-hour home for gospel music. Maurette Brown Clark with King O' King on the G. It's 11:30. I'm Glenn Allgood. Hi. How you doing? I hope you had a great night's sleep. Let's take a look at your G-Praise traffic. Start with I-4 westbound. Darrell Carter Parkway to State Road 536 in Disney Springs. You're looking at 8 minutes of tapping your brakes. You'll get up to speed, and after that, everything's good to go on I-4 westbound. I-4 eastbound, only a couple hot spots. The usual daily congestion in between 192 and 535. Right now, that's sitting at 17 minutes and 5 minutes from the East-West Expressway to Colonial Drive on I-4 eastbound. SunRail is currently running on time, and that is your G-Praise traffic. All right, your G-Cast for today, a 10% chance of showers and thunderstorms after 4 p.m. Excessive heat today, sunny and hot with a high near 95. Right now, it's 88 degrees in Winter Garden. It's 88 in Claremont. It's 87 in Lake Mary, and it is 87 degrees in Metro West here in Orlando. Come on, let's get back to the music. 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

Praise 106.3 Orlando. Yes, I can feel the anticipation building. What am I talking about? Our National Day calendar is coming up right after the V-Man, Vashawn Mitchell, make a way here on the G. I can't wait to find out what day is it. Coming up right after the V-Man.

0: Richie Praise 106.3 Orlando 11:44. It is now time for your G-Praise National Day Calendar. On three, you know what to say. Glenn Allgood, what day is it? One, two, three. Here we go. Glenn Allgood, what day is it? I hear y'all over there at Edgewater Central Kitchen. Today is National Mango Day today. Woo-hoo. We used to say in Miami, I give another mango season. National Mango Day today. That's one of the reasons my wife loves me, because I'm from Miami. And when she used to come down from Orlando, we used to have the best mangoes waiting for her. National Mango Day today. I can remember when they used to say, mangoes don't grow in Orlando. Yes, they do. They do now. Now, I was froze because we had maybe a week of harsh temperatures last winter. And so our trees froze. Some of them came back. In Miami, they didn't. South Florida, they didn't. Today, National Mango Day. Originating in India at least 5,000 years ago, mangoes have been around for thousands of years. Mango seeds traveled with humans from Asia to the Middle East, East Africa, and South America, beginning around about 300 or 400 AD. Known as the king of fruits, mangoes are said to bring richness of life, including material wealth. So if you got mangoes, you got everything. On average, a mango tree can grow up to 131 feet tall. They can get big. Mango trees are also a long-living tree, with some being as old as 300 years old today. In addition, the mango fruit comes in different sizes, colors, and sweetness. The type of mango will help determine where to use it. Sweet, buttery mangoes make for great eating. You can just peel them and eat them. They also taste great in salads. They did... develop the flavor in marinades and add a pop of sweetness to spicy salsas. I remember when I was young, my Cuban neighbors taught us how to marinate our meats in mango slices. And then growing up in Miami, we used to eat the green mangoes, mango salad with just vinegar, salt, and pepper. You could drop the more stringy mangoes into the blender for a refreshing smoothie. You could do a whole lot with mangoes. Today, National Mango Day today. Or do you say mango? Mango? Mango. Mango, mango, mango. Today, National Mango Day. Always keeping you up to date. That's your National Day calendar here on your G-Praise.
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G-Praise, 106.3 Orlando, 11:54 in the news this morning. $37 billion and counting. Defense Secretary Pete Hegg has said that the war with Iran has cost us $37.5 billion so far, but the price tag is likely much higher. Meanwhile, the U.S. military said that it conducted the 11th consecutive night of strikes against Iran on Tuesday. $37 billion and counting, and that's what the war costs us, and that's what's in the news.

0: Your G-Praise 106.3 Orlando, where the music feels like home. I'm Glenn Allgood. Come on, let's take a look at your G-Praise traffic. Let's start with I-4 eastbound. We're going to find the usual daily congestion. It's already building up in between 192 and just past State Road 535. Right now, it's at 17 minutes. After that 17 minutes slowdown, you'll get back up to speed. I-4 westbound, if you're headed that away, expect about an 8-minute slowdown in between the Darrell Carter Parkway to World Center Drive going into Disney Springs. After that 8-minute slowdown, you too will get back up to speed. SunRail, if you're catching a train, is currently running on schedule. All of the other toll roads are looking good. The Turnpike looking good. 408, 417, 429, no problems. And that is your G-Praise traffic. All right, your G-Cast for today calls for a 10% chance of showers and thunderstorms after 4 o'clock today. It's going to be sunny, going to be hot, high getting up to around about 95. The heat index is going to make it feel like 104. Tonight, mostly clear with the overnight low getting down to around about 77. For your Thursday, mostly sunny and hot again, high near 95. Right now, it's 89 in Daytona Beach, 90 in Sanford. It's 88 in Deltona, and it's 87 degrees at 12 noon here in Orlando.
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Zakari Cortez on the G. 12:13. Hey, how you doing? Good afternoon. It's your man's Glenn. 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

0: Praise 106.3 Orlando. JJ Harrison on the G1222. It's your man's Glenn Auger. I got some exciting news. Join me next Tuesday night from 6:30 to 8:30 p.m. at the Orlando Astro Skate Family Fun Center for faith, fun, and fellowship. It's Christian Skate Night. 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All ages are welcome. 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Let's roll this praise and share the love of Christ. 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It's the Orlando Astro Skate Family Fun Center Christian Skate Night featuring me. And I am going to completely set it off. They're giving me the liberty to do my thing. For G Praise, I will be there. That's next Tuesday night from 6:30 to 8:30 at Orlando Astro Skate Family and Fun Center. Come out, skate, skate, and skate some more. Skate fun and fellowship. All right, G Praise fam, this is your radio station. 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

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Yes, I am here. Your Jeep Rays traffic. Let's start with I-4 eastbound. Heavy congestion from 192 to 535. You're looking at 17 minutes of stopping and going. I-4 westbound, 3 minutes slowdown from Princeton Street to Colonial Drive. 8 minutes from the Darrell Carter Parkway to World Center Drive going into Disney Springs. SunRail is currently running on time, and that is your GeoPraise traffic. All right, your GCAS for today. 10% chance of showers and thunderstorms after 4 o'clock today. It's going to be sunny, going to continue to be hot. Excessive heat today with a high near 95. The heat index values as high as 104. Tonight, mostly clear. The low getting down to around about 77. Tomorrow for your Thursday, mostly sunny and hot again with a high near 95. Heat index values tomorrow at 102. Right now at 12:33. It is 89 degrees in Daytona Beach. It's 91 in Deltona. It's 90 in Goldsboro. Good afternoon, Goldsboro. And it is 87 degrees in Washington Shores here in Orlando. KCJ on the G.

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0: Lawrence Searles II.

It's going out to Eric Payne. It's Eric's birthday today. Wayne Smith. Wayne Smith, happy birthday, Wayne. Blessings on you, Wayne. Rosemary Bell's birthday is today.

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George Clinton's birthday is today. Danny Glover, actor Danny Glover. Tim Brown's birthday is today. The Sweaty Man. Make It Last Forever, Mr. Keith Sweat. NFL Hall of Famer.

0: 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I'm Glenn Allgood. It's 12:59. Just make that 1 o'clock. 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Let's start with State Road 414, better known as the Maitland Parkway. Maitland Parkway. On Maitland Parkway, Maitland Boulevard, westbound Maitland Boulevard at 434, there is police activity. Left turn lane is blocked. Traffic has slowed down considerably. That is on the 414. The Beach Line, westbound on the Beach Line, there's a vehicle fire as you're approaching the Turnpike and Orange Blossom Trail. Three right lanes are blocked right now. You need to slow down. I-4 westbound, 3 minute slowdown in between Princeton Street to Colonial Drive, and 8 minutes of pumping your brakes from the Dow Carter Parkway to World Center Drive going into downtown Disney. I-4 eastbound, 17 minutes of heavy traffic, slow rolling traffic from 192 to Apopka Island Road, and 5 minutes of that same kind of traffic from the Beach Line to the Sand Lake Road exit on I-4 eastbound. Sunrail is currently running on schedule. The Lynx bus service is there, is about to pick you up. It's on its way to pick you up as well, and that is your G-Praise traffic. All right, your G-Cast for the day calls for a 10% chance of showers and thunderstorms probably after 4 o'clock today. Until then, it's going to be sunny, and it's going to be hot. You know the routine. With the high of around about 95 degrees. The heat index value is going to get as high as 104 today. Tonight, mostly clear. Overnight, low around about 77. For your Thursday, mostly sunny and hot again with a high near 95. Heat index values tomorrow as high as 102. Right now, it's 91 in Daytona Beach. It's 91 in Deltona. It's 92 in Goldsboro. And it is 87 degrees in Pine Hills in Orlando.
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0: Central Florida's gospel music station, your G-Praise, 106.3 Orlando, the perfect soundtrack for summer. I'm Glenn Allgood. It's 1:14. Your G-Praise, good news for this Wednesday, July 22nd, is going to be coming from the book of James in the New Testament. James, the half-brother of Jesus. James chapter 1, verse 17. And it says, every good and perfect gift is from above, coming down from the Father of heavenly lights. G-Praise.
1: 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All right. 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

perfect soundtrack for summer. Your G-Praise 106.3 Orlando. Just the right song at just the right time. It's your man's Glenn Allgood. 131. Come on, let's take a look at your G-Traffic and your G-Cast for this hump day. Oh, man, the roads are getting busy. Let's start with Polk County. We're going to find some police activity slowing things down on the westbound Polk Parkway on the on-ramp from State Road 37. The on-ramp left lane is blocked right now. In Brevard County, there's a wreck in Titusville on westbound State Road 405 at Barna Avenue. All of the lanes are blocked. The alternate that you could use is Cheney Highway. 414 westbound Maitland Boulevard at 434. There is a crash. They just cleared it out. Okay. Beachline westbound, there's a vehicle fire as you're approaching the Turnpike and Orange Blossom Trail. Traffic is backed up for a 7-minute delay. That's on the Beachline westbound, again, at the Turnpike and OBT interchange right there. Three right lanes are blocked. You're looking at a 7-minute delay. I-4 westbound, there's a wreck as you're approaching Michigan Street. Two left lanes are blocked there. Princeton Street to Colonial Drive, it's going to take you 3 minutes before you can get up to speed on I-4 westbound. I-4 express lanes east and westbound, they are both delay and incident free right now. Smooth sailing, that will be the way to go if you need to make some time. I-4 eastbound, 17 minutes from 192 to Apopka Vineland Road and 5 minutes from the beach line to Sand Lake Road right now on I-4 eastbound. Sunrail is currently running on schedule, and that, my friend, is your G-Praise traffic. Okie dokie, your G-Cast for the rest of this Wellness Wednesday calls for a 10% chance of showers and maybe a thunderstorm or two after 4 o'clock today. Other than that, excessive heat today. Stay out of the sun if you can. It's going to be sunny and hot with a high near 95 tonight, mostly clear. Overnight low getting down to around about 77, so it's going to be balmy tonight. For your Thursday, mostly sunny and hot again with a high near 95. Heat index tomorrow at 103. Currently, it is 91 degrees in Winter Garden in Tildenville. It's 92 in Lake Mary. It's 92 in Zillwood. And it is 87 degrees in Orlo Vista here in Orlando.

0: them sopranos struggling. God gonna give you
1: out of Atlanta, Bishop William Murphy with Double. It is 1:45. I'm Glenn Allgood. Great afternoon to you. I want to shout out all of the Orange County public school bus drivers who are getting ready to go back to school. Was it August the 11th? August 11th, the first day of school. August the 10th for most of the other Central Florida counties, but for Orange County, it's August the 11th. It's a Tuesday. Shouts going out to you. I know you guys are preparing to get ready and go back to school. And as such, you might be a coffee drinker. So this next segment is for you. It's a study that you could get behind. If you like my wife, you love coffee. Everybody in America loves coffee. Everybody all over the world loves coffee. And if you like black coffee, it might be causing you to live just a little bit longer. So this is our Wellness Wednesday tip. For a lot of people, the day doesn't really start until that first cup of coffee. The good news is that your daily coffee habit may be doing more than just helping you wake up. A new statement from the American Heart Association says drinking up to 5 cups of coffee a day is safe for most adults and may even be linked to a lower risk of stroke, type 2 diabetes, and even heart failure. Yep. Gotta be black coffee, though. I can drink black coffee. I'm not a coffee drinker until the winter time. I love coffee in the winters. I like warm beverages when it's cold. Other than that, caffeine has me wired up. I was like, yay, let's go. Caffeine makes me feel funny. I don't get it. Anyway, the benefits were found with paper-filtered or instant coffee, not energy drinks or those other highly caffeinated products. They've got some, Celsius here in the refrigerator at work, and I got one. It tasted really good, and then I was like, hey, what's going on? Something in me woke up. I didn't get to sleep till like 3 o'clock that morning. I looked at the back of the can. It was like 500 grams of caffeine. I was like, no wonder. Anyway, experts also say everyone's caffeine tolerance is different. Now you tell me. So if you have a heart condition or other health concerns, it's a good idea to talk with your doctor about what's right for you. But I'll say it again, black coffee drinkers, you may be extending your life and you're at a lower risk for stroke, type 2 diabetes, and heart failure. So there you go. And that's your Wellness Wednesday tip here on the Middays on your G.

0: 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I'm Glenn Allgood. It's 1:53. Let's take a look at your G-Praise traffic and your G-Cast for now. Let's start with Brevard County, where we're going to find a crash in Titusville on westbound State Road 405 at Barna Avenue. All of the lanes are blocked. Instead, to get around it, you're going to have to use Cheney Highway. Beachline westbound, there's a vehicle fire as you're approaching the Turnpike and Orange Blossom Trail. Traffic is backed up to the Beachline West Toll Plaza. Three right lanes are blocked right now. You're looking at maybe like a 9-minute delay. You're going to need some patience right there. I-4 westbound, there's a wreck as you're approaching Michigan Street. Downtown Orlando, traffic is backed up to the East-West Expressway. The left lane is blocked. You're looking at maybe like a 5-minute delay right now. Also on I-4 westbound, 3 minutes of heavy traffic in between Princeton Street to Colonial Drive. I-4 eastbound, 18 minutes of stop-and-go traffic from US 192 in Kissimmee to just past State Road 535 going into Orlando. Also on I-4 eastbound, get ready for 6 minutes of heavy traffic in between the Beach Line to the Sand Lake Road exit. Sunrail is currently running on schedule, and that is your G-Praise traffic. All right, your G-Cast for this afternoon. We're looking at sunny and hot conditions, maybe a 10% chance of showers and thunderstorms after 4 o'clock today. Heat index value is going to make it feel like 104 outside. It's hot and humid. Tonight, mostly clear. Overnight, low get down to around about 77. For your Thursday tomorrow, it's going to continue to be hot and sunny with a high near 95. Heat index tomorrow is going to read around about 102. Right now, it is 91 in Daytona Beach. It's 92 in Deltona, 92 in Sanford, and it's 87 here in Orlando.
1: Yeah, let the church say amen.

Gucci Praise 1063 Orlando. Yes, this is it. I'm trying to tell you, this is it. You're in the right place. You have come to the right place. And yes, my friend, this is it. All right, it's time now for your G-Praise community events calendar. 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That's where you can stay up to date with what's happening. 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Next Tuesday, July 28th from 6:30 to 8:30 with your mans. I'm going to be holding you down. Listen, if you've never heard me DJ, if you've never heard me play music, if you never heard me and my brother with All Good Entertainment do a soundtrack, you haven't lived just yet. You haven't lived. You can come and get free with me. I got you. 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It's the Christian Skate Night, Faith, Fun, Fellowship, Skate, Skate, Skate. 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I promise you I got you. 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It's 207.

just the right song at just the right time. Your Jeep Race 106.3 Orlando. You know what the beautiful thing about today is? That you get the choice to make it better than yesterday. Isn't that good? All right, I'm Glenn Allgood. Come on, let's take a look at your Jeep Race traffic and see if we can't get you where you need to be. Let's start with I-4 eastbound. We're going to find 18 minutes of heavy traffic. It's the usual daily congestion in between 192 and State Road 535. Also on I-4 eastbound, a 6-minute slowdown in between the Beach Line and Sand Lake Road. I-4 westbound, if you headed that away, there's an 8-minute slowdown in between the DeBerry Deltona exit to the St. Johns River Bridge. And from Colonial Drive to Michigan Street, you're looking at 7 minutes of tapping your brakes on I-4 westbound. I-4 express lanes east and westbound are both delay and incident free right now. The Beach Line westbound, there's a vehicle on fire as you're approaching the Turnpike and Orange Blossom Trail exit. Traffic is backed up to the West Toll Plaza. All of the lanes are closed right now. As soon as alternates are available, we will inform you. SunRail is currently running on time. The Lynx bus service is 2, and that is your Jeep Race traffic. All right, your GCast for the rest of this Wellness Wednesday calls for a 10% chance of showers and thunderstorms. Maybe after 4 o'clock today, V-Box will be here to help you navigate those storms. Sunny and hot, it's going to continue to be with a high near 95. Tonight, mostly clear. Overnight low getting down to around about 77. Tomorrow for your Thursday, it's going to continue to be sunny. It's going to continue to be hot with a high near 95. Heat index tomorrow is going to get up to around about 102. Right now, it's 92 in Daytona Beach. It's 92 in Sanford, 93 in Deltona, and it is 91 degrees here in Pine Hills in Orlando. Sometimes.

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0: Chief Praise 1063 Orlando. It is Wellness Wednesday. It's 2:32. I'm Glenn Allgood. And man, we're talking about beating the heat. How do you beat the heat? Summer heat has always been something that families have had to manage, but it can be especially challenging when young children are involved. High temperatures often mean cutting back on outdoor play and finding ways to keep the kids cool and comfortable throughout the day indoors. These seasonal adjustments have become part of many families' routines. To help keep your children stay safe in the heat, it's important to keep them hydrated by offering them plenty of water throughout the day, dressing them in lightweight, breathable clothing, applying sunscreen regularly, and planning outdoor activities during cooler parts of the day, like early in the morning or late in the afternoon. Making use of shaded or air-conditioned areas can also make a big difference. That's the Wellness Wednesday tip. B-Box.
1: Yes, sir.
0: Growing up in Lakeland, man, it gets hot in Lakeland.
1: Yes, it does.
0: It gets super hot.
1: Yes,
0: in Lakeland. Does,
1: yeah.
0: So what did y'all used to do to stay cool?
1: We used to plant in the mulberry bush. Mm-hmm. Or a tree.
0: Yeah.
1: And we used to have water. You know how you get the water and put a little sprinkler at the end on it and you play in the water?
0: Uh-huh.
1: We put on a swimming trunks and pretend like we're running through
0: the
1: waterfalls.
0: The waterfalls?
1: Yeah.
0: Mm-hmm.
1: You guys used to do stuff like that too?
0: Yeah. And used to have a slip and slide.
1: Yeah, slip and slide was cool too. Yeah.
0: And
1: you ever had
0: then
1: homemade slip and slide?
0: Yeah. I was fortunate enough to grow up in a home that had a pool. We had a pool.
1: Get out of here.
0: In the backyard.
1: A real swimming pool?
0: Uh-huh.
1: Oh, yeah. My goodness, you lucky fellow.
0: Man, my daddy was a longshoreman. He worked hard.
1: Oh.
0: Yeah, he worked hard, made pretty good money.
1: Well, you deserve
0: and
1: it.
0: And he bought us a pool, bought us a house with a pool. It was eight of us, bro.
1: Yeah, it was eight of us, too.
0: Yeah, and so sometimes the pool would be green with algae.
1: Well, that's not good.
0: That wasn't good. That's so that's what I'm trying to tell you. It wasn't always good. And so we would have to pivot.
1: Pivot?
0: Yeah.
1: That's a nice word.
0: We would have to pivot.
1: In other words, you go a different direction.
0: And we saw slip and slide. You remember the slip and slide commercials?
1: Yes, I do.
0: Come on, TV.
1: Remember when they had the little water, you hooked the water hose to it, and when you turn the water hose on, it floats up in the air. It had the little head, looked like a head.
0: Yeah,
1: What would they call that? Mr. Wiggles? Or something like that?
0: It was something Wiggles, something. 407-636-8700 if you remember what Bruce was talking about. I remember that.
1: Yeah.
0: I remember.
1: Yeah, we used to play with all that stuff.
0: It used to be like the worm that you see at the car dealerships with the fan underneath it and the guys blowing in the air.
1: What'd you call it, a worm?
0: Yeah, I forgot.
1: Okay, I go with that. But I do know what you're talking about. The fan thingy.
0: Yeah. So, but for real, you cannot, because some of these kids I see playing outside be having on long pants.
1: Yeah.
0: You know, give these kids some shorts, hard shoes.
1: Hey, it's a different world. People grow up differently now, man.
0: I know.
1: It's all good, though.
0: I know. Sometimes we used to have our hard shoes out. So I can't pick at nobody. I cannot.
1: Yeah, I almost broke my ankle one time with them hard shoes on.
0: Really?
1: It's not good to run in.
0: No, you can slip in them.
1: You slip in very quickly.

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Dreams have been shattered. Things look dark. Tonight we want to declare to you it's not over. It's only the beginning. Sing a new breed.

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I know it's darkest. Just before the dawn. 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

0: 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I'm Glenn Allgood. It's 2:49. Let's take a look-see at your G-Praise traffic and your G-Cast for the rest of this hump day. All right, let's start with the beach line. Westbound on the beach line, there's a vehicle fire that's slowing stuff down as you're approaching the Turnpike and Orange Blossom Trail. Traffic is backed up to the beach line west toll plaza. Three right lanes are blocked. You're looking at a 9-minute delay right now. I-4 express lanes westbound and eastbound, they both are delay and incident free by right now. That might be the way for you to go if you need to make some time. I-4 westbound, heavy congestion in between the DeBerry Deltona exit to the St. Johns River Bridge coming into Seminole County. I-4 eastbound, 18 minutes. Let me say it again, 18 minutes of stop and go traffic from US 192 to just past State Road 535, and a 5-minute slowdown from Parr Street to Lee Road, 6 minutes from the beach line to Sand Lake Road on I-4 eastbound. SunRail is currently running on schedule, and that is your G-Praise traffic. All right, your G-Cast for the rest of the day, we are looking at mostly sunny skies. There is a 10% chance of showers and thunderstorms after 5 o'clock. B-Box, you are the man that just came in. How does the weather look right now?
1: It's hot outside. Not burning scorchy like it has been for the last 2 or 3 days, but it is hot.
0: It's hot.
1: Yeah, you can feel the heat.
0: Somebody said excessive heat.
1: Excessive heat. Yeah. Kind of like the explosion of heat. Oh, I'm sorry. It's Mr. TNT. I'm sorry.
0: High near 95. Tonight, 10% chance of showers and thunderstorms before 7 o'clock. The overnight low get down to around about 77. Tomorrow for your Thursday, B-Box is going to be sunny with a high near 94. Before you come into work, man, and you're hanging out at the house, what are you usually doing?
1: I'm listening to you.
0: Listen to Hope and me.
1: Yeah, I get a little
0: like
1: hope
0: I
1: in
0: listen
1: the morning.
0: To you on the way home.
1: I get a little hope in the morning, and
0: the morning.
1: I feel good all through the day.
0: We want to shout out Miss Lee.
1: Yeah, Miss Lee.
0: Who called us, and she said, growing up in Tyler, Texas, they would put the sprinkler.
1: Yeah.
0: Put the sprinkler out, the oscillating she made.
1: The one that goes back, and they run back and forth.
0: And she said sometimes they just stand there.
1: Yeah. It reminds me of the one that spins around, too. It's pretty cool to get
0: what's
1: into.
0: What's the difference? That's just a spin around?
1: Yeah,
0: what's,
1: one spins.
0: What's oscillating?
1: Oscillating, that's the one that goes back and forth.
0: Back and forth. Back and forth. It hypnotizes you.
1: Yeah.
0: Yeah.
1: The spin around, that makes it.
0: There's no word
1: for
0: that. Just spin around.
1: Just spin around.
0: Whirly bird.
1: Yeah. A twirly sprinkler.
0: Twirly bird. She had to pile it on, B-Box, and mentioned to me that Tyler, Texas was the home of one and the only Earl Campbell.
1: Used to run over people.
0: He used to run over my Miami Dolphins. I did not like Earl Campbell. I didn't like him.
1: The size of one of his thighs was bigger than your whole body.
0: Bigger than my whole body.
1: Ain't that something?
0: Yeah, he won the Heisman Trophy when he was a running back at Texas.
1: Yeah.
0: Good, better, best?
1: Never let it rest.
0: Until your good is better.
1: And your better is best.
0: B-Box is up next here on your G-Praise 106.3 Orlando.
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0: 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How you doing? I'm B-Box. It's 3:16. Thanks for the ride home. I do appreciate you letting me keep you company. Here's Kalante Gavin to keep both of us company on the G.
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Could you hear me breathing? How you doing? I'm B-Box. Good afternoon. I'm going to go over here and take a look at our G-Traffic, but I want to remind you to go to gpraise.com and join our G-Praise Music Advisory Team. 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We love some of the songs that you are suggesting. Continue to do that. That's gpraise.com, the G-Praise Music Advisory Team. Now let's take a look at our G-Traffic. We've got a little police activity westbound, State Road 528 at McCoy Road. All the lanes there are blocked. And a vehicle fire westbound, State Road 528, approaching Turnpike Orange Blossom Trail. The traffic is backed up to Beachline West Toll Plaza. Three right lanes there are blocked. There is a 9-minute delay. I-4 eastbound and I-4 westbound got a little bit of congestion to deal with. On the eastbound side of I-4, US 192 to pass State Road 535. Well, that's going to take you about 18 minutes to make that ride. And on the westbound side of I-4, it is a 10-minute ride from Central Florida Parkway on-ramp to State Road 535. That's going to take you about 10 minutes. However, your Sunrail trains, well, yeah, you guessed that right. They are running right on schedule. That's a quick look at our G-Traffic, G-Cast. Pretty much what we've been dealing with for a while here. It has not much of a change. Well, tonight we've got a 10% chance of showers and thunderstorms before 7 p.m. Mostly clear skies through the night with a low of around 77. And tomorrow for your Thursday, sunny skies with a high near 94. The heat index, however, is going to make it feel like 102. We'll have an easterly breeze of about 10 miles per hour, so we will have some air movement that might help a little bit. Right now, Daytona is at 91, Deltona is at 94, Sanford is at 93, and Orlando is at 93 degrees with Pastor Mike Jr. on the G.

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0: That's music from Anthony Evans. And you're not finished. Jeepers, 106.3 Orlando, 93.3 Sanford, and the 97.7 Daytona Beach. How you doing? I'm B-Bucks. Good afternoon. Gotta go over here and take a look at some good news. Some good news. Can't you use a little? Check this out from James 1:17. The scripture tells us every good and perfect gift is from above, coming down from the Father of the heavenly lights.
1: Now we're here to encourage you to walk into your new season, a season of freedom and a season of victory. Here it is.

we're all walking in victory today. We woke up this morning. That's a victory by itself. Hey, good afternoon. How are you? I'm B-Box. Gonna go over here and take a look at your G traffic. Thanks for the ride home, by the way. I do appreciate it. Let's see if I can help you get home safely. We've got a vehicle fire westbound State Road 528 approaching Turnpike Orange Blossom Trail exit. The traffic is backed up to the beach line West Toll Plaza. The three right lanes there are blocked. There's a 9-minute delay. And police activity is on the scene westbound State Road 528 at McCoy Road. All the lanes are blocked there, so watch yourself. Be careful. Avoid the area if you can. I-4 eastbound, we've got some cleanup happening. After a crash, eastbound I-4 approaching Sand Lake Road. It's on the shoulder, so be careful. I-4 eastbound, I-4 westbound, and your I-75 northbound. You're dealing with a little bit of that congestion on the westbound side of I-4 past US 192 over to County Road 532. That's going to take you about 25 minutes to make that ride. And on the eastbound side of I-4, US 192 to pass State Road 535, that is an 18-minute ride. Your SunRail trains, however, they are currently running on schedule. That's a quick look at our G-Traffic. Your G-Cas, we've got a 10% chance of showers and thunderstorms before 7 p.m. tonight. Mostly clear skies after that throughout the night with a low of around 77. We'll have a south-southeasterly breeze of about 5, maybe 10 miles per hour tonight. And tomorrow for your Thursday, sunny skies with a high near 94. The heat index value has going to have it feeling like 102. We will have about a 10-mile-per-hour breeze blowing on us out of the east. So that should give us some comfort. Right now, 91 in Daytona Beach, 94 in Deltona, 93 in Sanford, and a matching 93 here in Orlando with music from Doe on the G.

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1: 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Good afternoon. How you doing? I'm D-Box. Gonna check the traffic so we get you home safely. Thanks for the ride home, by the way. I do appreciate it. Let's see here. Let's start with the westbound side of I-4. There's a crash there approaching Orange City. That right lane there is blocked, so do be careful. And we've got some police activity westbound State Road 528 at McCoy Road. All the lanes are blocked there. And the alternate that you can use is Sand Lake Road to bypass all that activity there. And we've got a vehicle fire to talk about. Westbound State Road 528 approaching Turnpike Orange Blossom Trail exit. That traffic is backed up to the Beach Line West Toll Plaza. That right lane is blocked there. There's a 9-minute delay. I-4 eastbound and I-4 westbound, you're dealing with a little congestion. On the eastbound side of I-4, US 192 to pass State Road 535, that is an 18-minute ride. And on the westbound side of I-4, past 192 to County Road 532, that's going to take you about 25 minutes. All your SunRail trains are now delayed up to 15 minutes. It just popped up. All of your SunRail trains are delayed up to 15 minutes. And that's a quick look at our Jeep traffic. Your GCAS, we've got a 10% chance of showers and thunderstorms before 7 p.m. tonight. Mostly clear skies with a low of around 77. The wind will be coming to us out of the south-southeast at about 5 to 10 miles per hour tonight. Tomorrow, for your Thursday, sunny skies with a high near 94. The heat index, however, is going to have it feeling like 102. It's 91 in Daytona right now, 94 in Deltona, 94 in Sanford, and a matching 94 here in

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How you doing? I'm B-Box. Good afternoon. Taking another look at RG traffic. Thanks for the ride, by the way. Let's make sure we can get you home safely. We've got a crash to tell you about westbound I-4 approaching Orange City. The right lane there is blocked, so use caution, please. And the police activity going on westbound State Road 528 at McCoy Road. All the lanes are closed there. All of them are blocked. The alternate to use is Sand Lake Road to get around that crash, that police activity, rather. And we've got a vehicle fire to tell you about westbound State Road 528 approaching the turnpike at Orange Blossom Trail exit there. The traffic is backed up to the Beachline West Toll Plaza. The right lane is blocked. There is a 9-minute delay. And this crash just occurred. Let's see. Is that a crash there? Yeah. I think we said something about that one. I-4 westbound approaching Orange City. Yeah, the right lane there is blocked. They just made an adjustment on the congestion. I-4 eastbound and I-4 westbound. You're dealing with some of that congestion. On the westbound side, past US 192 to County Road 532. That's going to take you

102. So make sure you stay hydrated tomorrow. Drink plenty of water, okay? Daytona Beach, you're at 91 right now. Deltona is at 94. Sanford is at 94. And Orlando is at 94 degrees with Damian.

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know, did you hear him say what about Orlando? I didn't hear that. G-Braze, 106.3 Orlando, 98.3 Sanford, and then 97.7 Daytona Beach. Good afternoon. How are you? I'm B-Box with another look at RG traffic. Northbound State Road 417 past Osceola Parkway. That left lane there is blocked, and it's because of a crash. So use caution if you're in the area. And we've got that vehicle fire to still talk about. Westbound State Road 528 approaching Turnpike Orange Blossom Trail exit there. The right lane there is blocked because of that vehicle fire. And we've got some cleanup activity in a couple of places. Eastbound I-4 approaching State Road 46, the left shoulder is blocked there. And westbound I-4 approaching Orange City, the right shoulder is blocked there. And a little congestion, I-4 eastbound and I-4 westbound. Your express lanes westbound dealing with a little congestion as well. There's a 25-minute slowdown for you past US 192 to County Road 532 on the westbound side of I-4. And it's going to cost you about 18 minutes from US 192 to pass State Road 535 on the eastbound side of I-4. All of your Sunrail trains, all of them, are delayed up to 15 minutes. All Sunrail trains are delayed up to 15 minutes. That is a quick look at our G traffic. AUG Gas, we've got a 10% chance of showers and thunderstorms before 7 p.m. tonight. Mostly clear skies throughout the night with a low of around 77. And tomorrow for your Thursday, sunny skies with a high near 94. The heat index, however, is going to have it feeling like 102. So stay hydrated if you can. Whatever you do, drink plenty of water. Stay in the shade as long as you can. The best idea, right? 91 in Daytona, 94 in Deltona, 94 in Sanford, and the matching 94 here in Orlando with Chantel Norman Beatty. Did I say that right, Beatty? Jesus will fix it on the G.

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How you doing? I'm B-Bucks. Good afternoon. Gotta go over here and take a look at some news. How about it? Some G-Good news? Can you use a little good news? Of course you can. G-Praise, G-Good News, James 1:17. The scripture teaches us every good and perfect gift is from above, coming down from the Father of the heavenly lights.

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Good afternoon, how are you? I'm B-Box. Thanks for the ride home. I do appreciate you letting me cruise along with you here, boy. That's cool. So let's take a look at your traffic and see what's going on the roadways. Let's see here. We've got vehicle fire westbound State Road 528 approaching the Turnpike and Orange Blossom Trail exit there. That right lane there is blocked. So watch yourself, all right? Just be careful. Slow it down a little bit. No need to be in a hurry. Take your time. And a little cleanup going on northbound State Road 417 past Osceola Parkway. The traffic is backed up to Osceola Parkway. The left shoulder is blocked there. There's a 6-minute delay there. And on the northbound side of I-75, on the off-ramp to Highway 484, Bellevue is on the shoulder. There was a crash there, but they are working on getting that cleared up for you as well. So patience would be a good thing to take to that situation. And I-4 eastbound, I-4 westbound, your express lanes westbound, your turnpike and other toll roads, you're dealing with some of that congestion as well. On the eastbound side of I-4, US 192 to pass State Road 535, that's going to take you about 18 minutes to make that ride. And on the westbound side, pass US 192 to County Road 532, that's going to take you about 25 minutes to make that ride. Your SunRail trains, all of them are delayed up to 15 minutes at this time. All of your SunRail trains are delayed up to 15 minutes. And that is a quick look at our Jeep traffic. Your GCAS, well, we got 10% chance of showers and thunderstorms before 7 p.m. tonight. Mostly clear skies throughout the night with a low of around 77. We'll have a south-southeasterly breeze of about 10 miles per hour tonight blowing on us. That should give us some comfort. At least we'll have some air movement, right? And tomorrow for your Thursday, sunny skies with a high near 94. The heat index, however, is going to have it feeling like 102. So make sure you stay hydrated, drink plenty of water, stay in the shade as much as you can. 91 in Daytona right now, 93 in Deltona, 94 in Sanford, and a matching 94 here in Orlando. Jake Caitlin Carr, and you carried me. It's on your Jeep.

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0: gospel music session, G-Praise 106.3 Orlando, 93.3 Sanford. How you doing? I'm B-Box. Good afternoon. Taking a look at our G-Traffic, see if we can't get you home safely. And I do appreciate the ride. Thanks a lot. I do appreciate it. I really do. Let's see here. We've got a vehicle fire to tell you about. Westbound State Road 528 approaching the turnpike. Orange Blossom Trail exit there. The right lane there is blocked because of that vehicle fire. And we've got some cleanup going on northbound. Well, they just got it cleaned up. It just disappeared, just like that. Went away from the screen. And, well, with that said, I-4 eastbound and I-4 westbound. Your express lanes westbound. Your I-95 and I-75, the turnpike. And other toll roads, you're dealing with a little congestion. On the westbound side of I-4, pass US 192 over to County Road 532. That's going to take you about 25 minutes to make that ride. And on the eastbound side of I-4, US 192 to pass State Road 535. That's going to take you about 18 minutes to make that ride. And all of your SunRail trains are delayed up to 15 minutes. I repeat, all SunRail trains are delayed up to 15 minutes. That's a quick look at our G-Traffic. Hey, you G-Cats, we've got a 10% chance of showers and thunderstorms before 7 p.m. tonight. Under that, mostly clear skies throughout the night with a low of around 77. And tomorrow for your Thursday, sunny skies with a high near 94. The heat index, however, is going to make it feel like 102. So stay hydrated tomorrow if you're out and about. Right now, it is 89 in Daytona, 93 in Deltona, 95 in Sanford, and a magic 95 here in Orlando.
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Good afternoon. How are you? I'm D-Box. 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And while you're hanging around for the sun, you can hang around for the Aqua Glow as well. Get all the details on how you can maybe pick up on a family four-pack of tickets to go check out Aquatica, Soak Up the Sun. And with that said, let's go over and take a look at the roadways. GPraise.com, don't forget that website, okay? And let's look at the roadways. Let's see. Northbound State Road 417 approaching Orlando International Airport Access Road. That off-ramp there is closed. And the alternate that you can use is Lake Nona Boulevard off-ramp to get around that vehicle fire. And we've got some cleanup going on. State Road, westbound State Road 528, approaching the turnpike Orange Blossom Trail exit there. That right turn lane there is blocked. And I-4 eastbound and I-4 westbound, your express lanes westbound, and the Florida Turnpike mainline northbound, you're dealing with some of that congestion as well. On the eastbound side of I-4 is an 18-minute ride from US 192 to pass State Road 535. And on the westbound side of I-4, it is a 25-minute ride past US 192 to County Road 532. All your SunRail trains are still delayed up to 15 minutes. All trains are delayed up to 15 minutes. And that's a quick look at our G traffic. Your GCAS, we've got a 10% chance of showers and thunderstorms before 9 p.m. tonight. Mostly clear skies before 7 p.m. rather. Mostly clear skies with a low of around 7.

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1: The choir is in the choir stand, and we praise to the Lord. 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

0: in the choir, said baby. 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

0: is 106.3 Orlando, 93.3 Sanford, and then 97.7 Daytona Beach. Good evening, or good afternoon. I'm B-Box with another look at RG traffic. Gonna see if we can't get you down the roadway safely. Thanks for the ride home. Let's see here. We northbound State Road 417 past Red Bug Lake Road. That traffic is backed up to Aloma Avenue. The left lane there is blocked. There is a 21-minute delay, so use caution if you're in the area. And we've got that crash beer cleared up there. Northbound State Road 429 approaching New Independence Parkway. The right shoulder is blocked there. There was a crash in the area, but they are getting that cleared out for you, so just be a little patient. And there was a vehicle fire they're clearing up for you. Northbound State Road 417 approaching Orlando International Airport Access Road. It's on the shoulder, and the alternate that you can use is the late Nona Boulevard off-ramp to get around that cleanup area. At I-4 eastbound and I-4 westbound, your express lanes westbound, the turnpike and other toll roads, you're dealing with a little congestion. On the eastbound side of I-4, Sand Lake State Road 528 to Sand Lake Road, that is a 6-minute ride. And on the westbound side of I-4, it's going to also take you 6 minutes from Princeton Street to State Road 408. All your SunRail trains, however, are still delayed 15 minutes. That's a quick look at our G traffic. Hey, you G-Cast, we've got a 10% chance of showers and thunderstorms before 7 p.m. tonight. Mostly clear skies after that with a low of around 77. And tomorrow for your Thursday, sunny skies with a high near 94. The heat index value, however, is going to make it feel like 102. So stay hydrated if you're out and about. It's 89 degrees right now in Daytona Beach, 94 in Deltona, 95 in Sanford, and a matching 95 here in Orlando with music from Charles Jenkins. 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

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G-Praise, 1063 Orlando, 93.3 Sanford, and then 97.7 Daytona Beach. Good evening. How are you? I'm B-Bucks. Going to take a look at our G-Traffic here in just a few minutes. But first, I want to tell you about some good news I just found. Some G-Good News. I want to share it with you. It comes from James 1:17. The scripture teaches us that every good and perfect thing gift is from above, coming down from the Father of the heavenly lights.

0: G-Ways, 106.3 Orlando, 93.3 Sanford, and at 97.7 Daytona Beach, it's 5:47. How you doing? I'm B-Box. Good evening. Gonna go over here and take another look at our G-Traffic, get you home safely. Thanks for the ride, by the way. Northbound, State Road 417, past Red Bug Lake Road, that traffic is backed up to Aloma Avenue. The left lane there is blocked. There's a 35-minute delay. So just be patient, take your time, no need to be in a hurry. I-4 eastbound and I-4 westbound, your express lanes eastbound and westbound. Your I-95, Florida Turnpike and Alpha Toll Roads, you're dealing with a little congestion. On the eastbound side of I-4, US 192 over to pass, State Road 535, that's going to take you about 18 minutes to make that ride. And on the westbound side of I-4, the pass US 192 to County Road 532 is a 25-minute ride. All of your Sunrail trains are still delayed up to 15 minutes. All trains are delayed up to 15 minutes. That is a quick look at our G-Traffic. Your G-Cast, we've got a 10% chance of showers and thunderstorms before 7 p.m. tonight. Mostly clear skies throughout the night with a low of around 77. And tomorrow for your Thursday, sunny skies with a high near 94. The heat index, however, is going to make it feel like 102. So if you're out and about, do stay hydrated, okay? Drink plenty of water. Better yet, stay in the shade as often as much as you can. Daytona Beach, you're at 89 right now. Deltona, you're at 95. And Sanford, you're also at 95. And Orlando, you are at 95 as well. Here's music from Chandler Moore and Lead Me On. 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

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How you doing? I'm B-Box. 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

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G4East, Central Florida's only 24-hour gospel music station. How you doing? I'm D-Box. Good evening. Gonna go over here and take a look at our G-Traffic, see if we can't get you home safely. Thank you very much for letting me ride along with you. Let's see, with a little cleanup going on, northbound State Road 417 past Red Bug Lake Road, the traffic is backed up to Aloma Avenue. That right shoulder is blocked there. There's an 18-minute delay, so be patient and cautious as you go through. I-4 eastbound and I-4 westbound, your Florida Turnpike main line northbound, you're dealing with a little congestion. On the eastbound side of I-4 is an 18-minute ride from US 192 to pass State Road 535. And on the westbound side of I-4, pass

It's 89 degrees in Daytona right now, 90 in Deltona, 94 in Sanford, and 91 here in Orlando. Lamont Sanders,

0: 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How you doing? I'm B-Bucks. Good evening. Gonna go over here and take a look at our G-Traffic, see if we can't get you down the road safely. Want to get you home safely. After all, you did give me a ride home with you. I appreciate that. Let's see what's going on the roadway. Southbound State Road 429 past Apopka Road. That right lane there is blocked. There's some debris in the road, so watch yourself. Be careful. And we've got some cleanup going on southbound I-95 approaching Wickham Road. The left shoulder is blocked there. And more cleanup westbound I-4 past State Road 429. The right shoulder is blocked. There's a 5-minute delay. But if you don't want to wait those 5 minutes, you can use the alternate 440, US 441 Orange Blossom Trail to get around that crash. And I-4 eastbound and I-4 westbound got a little bit of congestion going on the eastbound side of I-4, US 192 to past State Road 535 is an 18-minute ride. And on the westbound side of I-4, it's going to take you about 25 minutes from past US 192 to County Road 532. Your SunRail trains, all of your SunRail trains are delayed 15 minutes. And that's a quick look at our G-Traffic. G-Cast, well, we got a 10% chance of showers and thunderstorms before 7 p.m. tonight. Mostly clear skies with a low of around 77. And tomorrow, we've got sunny skies with a high near 94. The heat index, however, is going to have it feeling like 102. So if you're out and about in the sun tomorrow, please make sure you stay hydrated. Drink plenty of water. Better yet, just stay in the shade as long as you can, okay? Daytona Beach, you're at 89. Deltona, you're at 89. Sanford, you're at 94. And Orlando, you are at 91 degrees. Here's James Gray and Company on the G.
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like that one. Don't tell me what I'm not gonna do. Hey, you're not in charge. He is. Jeepers, Central Florida's only 24-hour gospel music station. How you doing? I'm D-Box. Good evening. Thanks for the ride home. I do appreciate it. Gotta go over here and take a look at some of this good news for you. It comes from James 1:17. The scripture teaches us every good and perfect gift is from above, coming down from the Father of heavenly lights.

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How you doing? I'm B-Box. Good evening. Taking another look at RG traffic. Thanks for the ride home, by the way. We've got some emergency vehicles on the scene. Watch out for it. Eastbound State Road 436 at Maitland Avenue. The left lane there is blocked. And there's a crash. Westbound State Road 436 at Maitland Avenue. The left lane is blocked there because of that crash. And northbound State Road 417 past Red Bug Lake Road. That right lane there is blocked. There's a crash in the area. Yeah, you guessed it. And we've got a couple of places there clearing up some crashes, some after crash clear up. Let's see, southbound I-95 approaching Wickham Road, the left shoulder is still blocked there. And westbound I-4 past State Road 429, the right shoulder is blocked. There's a 5-minute delay. And if you don't want to wait for 5 minutes, you can always use the alternate US 441 Orange Blossom Trail to get around to that. And I-4 eastbound and I-4 westbound got a little bit of congestion left on the west eastbound side, US 192 to pass State Road 535. That's going to take you about 18 minutes to make that ride. And on the westbound side, past US 192 to County Road 532, that's going to take you about 25 minutes to make that ride. All of your SunRail trains are still running, about 15 minutes delayed. 15-minute delay on all of your SunRail trains. And that's a quick look at our G-Traffic. Your G-Cats, we've got a 10% chance of showers and thunderstorms before 7 p.m. tonight. Mostly clear skies through the night with a low of around 77. And tomorrow for your Thursday, sunny skies with a high near 94. The heat index, however, is going to have it feeling like 102. So make sure you stay hydrated if you're out and about, okay? Daytona Beach, you're at 89. Deltona, you're at 90. Sanford, you're at 94. And Orlando, you're at 91 degrees. Here's Tim Bowman Jr. and Nobody But God on G Praise Your G.

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Praise. That's music from Erica Campbell and Do You Believe in Love? Yes, I do. Here's Smokey Norfolk, I Still Have You. 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

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How you doing? I'm B-Box. Good evening. Want to remind you about the 11th annual Florida Kids and Family Expo. 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Now let's go over here and take a look at the roadways. Thanks for letting me ride with you, by the way. Let's see. We've got a little bit of cleanup going on. Southbound State Road 429 past Florida's Turnpike. That right shoulder there is blocked because of a crash. But they are getting it cleared for you. So just be a little patient. Take your time. No need to be in a hurry. And let's see. I-4 eastbound and I-4 westbound. You got a little bit of congestion left on the eastbound side. US 192. Over to pass State Road 535. That's going to take you about 17 minutes to make that ride. And on the westbound side of I-4, past US 192 to County Road 532, that is a 22-minute ride. Boy, that's amazing. I-4 eastbound just got delay and incident-free. Just like that. It just, poop, went to green right in my face. How about that? All your Sunrail trains, however, are still delayed up to 15 minutes. And that is a quick look at our G traffic. Your G cast. Well, we got a 10% chance of showers and thunderstorms before. Well, they said before 7 p.m., but it's not raining over here by the station. I don't know what's going on your area, but we did have a 10% chance of showers and thunderstorms before 7 p.m. After that, it's mostly clear skies with a low of around 77 tonight. We've got a south-southeasterly breeze of about 5 to 10 miles per hour. And tomorrow for your Thursday, sunny skies with a high near 94. The heat index values is as high as 102, 102. Easterly breeze about 5 to 10 miles per hour. Right now, Daytona, you're at 87. Deltona, you're at 89. And Sanford is at 90. And Orlando is at 87 degrees. Here's music from Chicago Mass Choir. Thank you, Jesus, on the G. Come on.

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Central Florida's only 24-hour gospel music station, your G-Praise. How you doing? It's 743. I'm B-Box. Gotta go over here and take a look at our G-Good News. You can use a little good news, right? Here it is, some G-Good News for you. It comes from James 1:17. The scripture tells us every good and perfect gift is from above, coming down from the Father of the heavenly lights. Here's Tamla Mann on the G.

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0: Yeah, like my mom says, be always right there by your side. Never leave you, never leave you alone. You just gotta know that, right? Cheap Praise, Central Florida's only 24-hour gospel music station. How you doing? I'm B-Box. It's 7:55. 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Now let's go over here and look at our roadways for the last time for the evening. We got a little congestion left. Central Florida Parkway on ramp to State Road 535. That's going to take you about 8 minutes to get down through there and pass US 192 to County Road 532. That is a 22-minute ride for you. I-4 eastbound, your expressway, your express lanes eastbound and westbound, you all delay and incident free. And your SunRail trains, all your SunRail trains are still delayed up to 15 minutes. So be prepared if you're at the station. Just stay calm. They're oncoming. Give them 15 minutes. They'll be there, okay? Hey, and your GCAS. That is how it's looking right now. Your SunRail trains are delayed 15 minutes. Your GCAS, well, let's see. We've got a 10% chance of showers and thunderstorms. Well, it was a 10% chance for the showers and thunderstorms before 7 p.m. Now it's almost 8 o'clock, so I guess that time has passed. Mostly clear skies tonight with a low of around 77. We'll have a south-southeasterly breeze blowing at about 5 to 10 miles per hour tonight. And tomorrow for your Thursday, sunny skies with a high near 94. The heat index value is going to be as high as 102. We'll have an easterly breeze of 5 to 10 miles per hour tomorrow as well. So be prepared for that. This just popped up. I got to share with you. There's some debris in the road, northbound State Road 429, approaching Florida's Turnpike. The two left lanes there are blocked, so if you're headed that way, do be cautious and be careful. Right now, Daytona Beach is at 85. Deltona is at 87. Sanford is also at 87 degrees. And Orlando is at 86 degrees. That's it for me. My time is done. So put a smile on your face and keep it there. And remember, in order to show love to others, you must first learn to show love to yourself. We've got more of God's words through the sounds of beautiful gospel music. And to keep you company, we're going to fill your speakers with some of that amazing grace. So have a blessed night and sleep in peace, knowing that your God is holding you in His arms at all times.
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King, so refreshing, such a blessing. There's no place I'd rather be than in the presence of the King. Come on, everybody, sing it together. Oh, how